0: the eyes of a motherfucker that hate me.
1: So what, man?
0: 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Yo, get up, get up, get up. 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You know what I realized? It's easy to kill niggas, man. It's easy to kill niggas

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1: Whenever I go to a dance, you never see me taking a chance. 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

0: I promise you got my word to put your body in position the way it deserves. It's a simple transaction when we break it down. Teach me how to pray, and I love you for now.
1: It could take a lifetime, it could take a lifetime. Hold you by the waist, no, maybe we can waste time. Maybe we can waste time, maybe we can waste time.

dock of Tiger Bay, on the road to Mandalay, from Bombay to Santa Fe, over the hills.

narcotic that forges their union is a substance known only to one. To the clown it is known as dominion. It's a secret that he'll give to none. The drug that gives the clown power means his circus can never be stopped, and his dream can go on unending till the last human being has dropped.

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Greetings, one love, Rastafari. Bless everybody, each and everyone. Salute, yes, Akwaba, Jambo. Everything that we mix up, we say yes. You is important. Music, chanting the system, glorifying goodness over evil. Yes, making people better than properties and wealth. Making what? Desires of the heart. Be the most establishment, more than the social media fuckery. So Rasta come and say everything is equal if each and everyone feels equal. Everything is good when each and everyone feel good globally. When everything is good for each and everyone at both sides of the corners of the earth, as Jah created from creation. Welcome, Rastafari, bless you. And it's Bongo, Rasta, bless up.

Yes, I just say people, that's what we say, Rasta music is teachings, you know. You know, Rasta music teaches political. Rasta music teaches economic survival. In the times where people make war, increase petroleum prices, which is targeted on every goods and services, you see, Rasta always tell you to start think regional. Grow your own food, till the soil. Till the soil means grow your own food and just eat what you have in your locality, you know. So, but the whole world is turning toward globalization with too much warfare. Well, so Rasta keep telling you we need love revolution to stop all these Armageddon times of operations, of gun warfare, and hatred between chauvinistic white men, old white men always doing the same things over and over and over and over and over and over and over. And the whole world don't see, you know, capitalism and militarism rule your world, you know. Why Rasta people free? We are free people, you know, seeing because Jah Rastafari give us the energy to see and tell you, Babylon. The time come, you know, Selassie, you know, say, Rasta.

0: too much suffering, you know, too much, you know, unnecessary suffering in the world we live in. And it's so sad, you know. And true Rastaman keeps saying it over and over again. We need love spirituality. We need love revolution. We need peace, not among nations, but among people, you know. See, there's a mistake you people keep doing and making Babylon in your shit stem control you. Because instead of loving people, you're loving countries and regions and all the kind of artificial boundaries and borders and things, you know. Instead of seeing humanity, you see white man, black man, English man, nonsense man, fuckery man. Instead of seeing the human being behind the shields. So we're losing, you know. We don't read. We don't write. We just eat shit. I just produce sometimes nonsense. So many PFS, you know. And it's time Babylon changed that shit stem, you know. Because love revolutions for rule, you know. Love revolution means thinking good and thinking even of an environment, you know. Love revolution is not partisan, nothing apart from goodness. And everybody can be what you want to be. But just create an environment of peace, love, and harmony. Every time, seeing. Because a man, Rasta need peace, you know.
1: Hi, honey. I'm home.
2: Oh, yeah?
1: What's wrong, baby?
2: There's something I need to tell you.
1: What's up?
2: It's about our son.
1: Is he all right?
2: Patrick, he's not your real son.
1: What?
2: He's not your real son.
1: What do you mean he's not my real son?
2: I'm sorry.
1: You're sorry? What does that mean?
2: I didn't know how to tell you.
1: Yeah. I can't believe this.
2: I'm really sorry.
1: Why didn't you tell me before?
2: I didn't know how to tell you.
1: After all these years.

Yes, I had a music is like, you know, some orchestrated vibration through life and crisis and all the kind of things that make life, you know. It's life, you know, sometimes. Yeah, because many of these kind of things that happens in me, right? Many of them are not planned. Many are also orchestrated. And yeah, life is a journey, you know. Yeah, there's ups and downs, disappointment, everything. So this is why I feel life itself for we human beings, normal, the normal ones, is already hard. So I don't want politicians and fascists and other kind of people to add more to it, you know, religious people and fighting and all this kind of negative news among us, you know. I want us to deal with love and life. Love and life, you know. Yeah, because I don't want to wake up every morning and everything I hear, news, bad news, petrol price, every time, you know. Yeah, every time. It's capitalism squeezing the people, you know. Yeah. They give you money to your pay your bill every time something is going up. Nothing keeps coming down economically, you know. And we don't have nothing to say but just to think political and fighting and thinking of party politics and all this. And it's global, you know. It's a global phenomenon. People have been turned into party politics, social media, Netflixing, and food, bad food. Seriously, you know. That's why, you know, Babylon will never stop. Yeah, unless we stop the shit stem. So Rastafari, I say, yeah, bless it. Play some music from Israel, you know. Because we need some peace, you know. Yeah, we need some peace, you know.

0: Yes, I. Yes, I. The roots of Hebron. Groundation, you know. You know, say Groundation Israel band. Yes, I. So Rasta, you know, Rasta is just everywhere good, you know, doing good through the mystical ways and good through pragmatical ways. And so the next session is 10:30. I'm going to play you Kinjaro, you know, bring some life, check out the real situation. Well, Kinjaro, Garnet Silk, one of the my favorite artists, who just passed away a long time ago, but his music survives. Listen.
1: Kinjaro, this is exclusively yours.
0: Officially.
1: And no guy can't open it when you close the doors.
0: 30 minutes, I'm just spinning Jaro and mixing it with some Rastafari.
1: I and I never say die.
0: Check out the real situation. Oh, yeah.

0: Yes, Ghana Sook. And I'm going to play Ghana back and back again, you know, because Ghana
1: Sook. Oh, it's come something wicked and crucial, saying Richard Stephen and Ghana Sook singing old Fip. Jara Zone, Kilimanjaro, come to kill them all. No, Ghana Sook says something fast.
2: Whatever we do and say, we'll always say it for Jah and do it for Jah. So we give Jah the glory. Rastafari, Haile Selassie, who lives and rules over all living things. Jaro, Garnet Sound, Richie Sound, yeah? Run things. Fast!

0: Jaro. Never forget him, you know. Yeah, man, Ghana Silk will never be forgotten because Ghana Silk just did less work so much.
1: I say great to sound great to be praised. Yeah, natural is domestic and domestic is natural and natural. Yeah, I want to understand the Ghana demonical thing, a natural thing when there. Yes,
0: blessings.
1: It's a prophet. I don't know. Yeah, I'm a priest.
0: Blessings.
1: Rhythm track, run out of time for ways. Yeah.

0: come. Yeah. Now let's give thanks and praise unto the Most High Jah, Rastafari, Haile Selassie the First, for giving I and I this great and wonderful privilege to come together in love and perfect unity. Brother Dennis Brown and the Silky One say, oh there's a king.
1: Keep the fire blazing.

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0: Don't get the Jaro miserable. Run things. What do you say?
1: Kill him out of your zine.

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1: Don't try to
0: else you're gonna have to reverse. Rule them, Daddy Jaro.
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0: Granted, you know, so I'm a good point. 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Saying, watch my little son and things. 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Yo, Massive. I want to know, so that one blood we are dealing with. So I'm here with unity, peace. No war vibes. 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

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Now Kilimanjaro, the roughest sound of the world, I want you to know that.

0: know Garnet Silk? What I like about Garnet Silk so much is he's a man who was so much Rasta that he invited every Rasta musician to make music with him. May your soul divine rest in peace. Yeah, so once every year, found this album and I play it. I got it journalistic wise. Kilimanjaro remembered, you know. It's like a Garnet Silk connectivity with friends and family. And it's so divine. This music is so good. Garnet Silk, Kilimanjaro remembered, you know, and sound, you know. I feel a mixture of everything when I play Kilimanjaro, you know, because I feel the music is still with us and still, you know, a man doing works and may his works live with us. So a man, your works shall be your thing, you know, that one day when we leave this world, yeah, your works. So do good works, you know. Do good things.
1: Like about every Caribbean singer, all kind of light up. Oh, Jar, the roughest thing since sound business.
0: Life is sin, sacrifice.
1: And we don't drink alcohol, so nobody feel like we're in a Guinness.
0: Yeah, man, we don't drink no alcohol, you know.

0: Jah people. Yes, sir. Jah robot of stole Jah. Marching on to free Jah people in this Armageddon time. Because Rastafari give the world all the, you know, all the tools. And, you know, while people are thinking artificial intelligence, Rasta think he's preaching natural intelligence, love intelligence, emotional intelligence, spiritual intelligence, you know, ecological intelligence, and love regional intelligence, human intelligence. Fuckery with artificial intelligence, Rastafari and it all, you know what I'm saying? So, yeah. Wow.
1: Grace is not for the swift.
0: Next week, more preaching. Yeah. Next week. Yes, sir.
1: Rastafari.
0: Love intelligence, you know.
1: Original roughneck soul.
0: Yeah, man.
2: Marry the boy.
1: No one forevermore. Jaro gonna keep scoring. You know. You've got to score.
3: Whoa, Jaro.
0: Rewind, rewind, Rasta, you know, and the music's sweet.
1: No, you are going now. The race is not for the swift.
2: You're dead.
1: But for who can endure?
2: You're dead.
1: But for sound test Jaro, he's going to find himself on the floor.
2: You're dead.
1: Rastafari. You are now, and yes, Jaro I come from. Jaro, original roughneck sound.
2: Marry the boy.
1: No one forevermore. Jaro going to keep scoring, you know.

Yes, I am, people. That was beautiful show. Spinning on course with Kilimanjaro and Garnet Silk makes me feel. Yes, I am. The whole world is still in place from Rasta to rule, and Rasta people ruling still with our positive mentality and a positive ideology. So yes, me sign off. Still being Rasta. And we'll come next week being Rasta and more Rasta and being Rasta and Rasta and Rasta, you know. Ciao, be Rasta.

0: Das war die Band Third Ego mit dem Song Cage vom Album More Ego, dem zweiten Album der Amsterdamer Punkrocker um NRA-Mann Sean Moreau. 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
1: Hier ist Jim. 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Die Homos Meersänger will er inzwischen nicht nur besitzen, sondern auch noch zu Trump-Meersänger umbenennen, à la Lake America statt Lake Ontario, Gulf of America statt Gulf of Mexico. President Trump runs out of options. Titled New York Times. As war flares up again, Trump's rhetoric suggests he has run out of options. Fasst diese Zeitung zusammen. In the day, as the on again, off again war in Iran flares up again, President Trump seems bogged down in a conflict that he cannot control or move past despite his declarations of total victory. As Iran and the United States assess the damage of the most recent attacks, Trump was back to trolling the country on social media, asking his followers whether the United States should name the Strait of Hormuz the Trump Strait. Foreign policy experts say the latest round of hostilities point to a reality that has become increasingly clear of Trump's handling of the war. He has run out of options. The strategy has been rinse and repeat, whether it's rhetorical or kinetic action. It's been absolutely shocking how the United States has been exposed for a lack of a plan of engagement and a lack of a plan to either win or exit this war. When you get to the bottom, you go back to the top of the ladder of engagement. Iran, now led by a more hardline regime, has proved that it can disrupt the global economy, even with a weakened or limited military, by wielding its leverage over the Strait of Hormuz. Trump's bluster on social media is an attempt to save face for the quagmire he has put himself and Republicans in. There's not much of a strategy beyond trying to wish things into existence by sheer force of words. I invite a New York Times article still fest. 6 months on, the Iran conflict has devolved into forever war with no clear goals. As we hear of gerade der Sumpf erwähnt, Quagmire, in dem Trump steckt. The article listed the einzelnen Faktoren der vertragten Lage Trumps der Reihe nach überzeugend auf. Half a year in, the conflict has deteriorated into a quagmire of the president's own making, with no clear goals, no obvious strategy, and no end in sight. For Trump, it may be the worst of both worlds. He finds himself stuck in a maddening purgatory between full-fledged combat and genuine peace. He is reluctant to resume an all-out bombardment despite his thunderous threats, yet has been unable so far to broker an agreement to end the war on satisfactory terms. He has no victory to take credit for, yet is paying the political price in terms of toll on the American economy and his party's chances at the fall elections. This sort of in-between stasis could, in theory, extend for a long time, a far cry from the 4 to 6 week lightning strike that Trump predicted when he ordered Operation Epic Fury at the end of February. With no breakthrough in sight, both sides are testing the other's staying power. This has been a fiasco. That's the harsh reality. Trump can declare mission accomplished. He can try to sell the argument, as he often tries to, almost to create reality. But it's going to be a hard, hard sell. There's nothing to point to that will suggest either that we are better off or that the war was worth it. It turns out the war in Iran has become arguably the biggest gamble of Trump's presidency, at least in foreign policy. Any hope that Iran would be a quick and decisive success have long since been dispelled, and now the main aim is how to find a way out that can be framed as a victory of some sort. Operation Fury is essentially Trump. It is no doubt bold, but its orchestrator is mostly careless and unprepared, prosecuting a conflict on the seat of his pants and a lot of bluster. A New York Times article lighted an opinion article riot zum drohenden Kollaps der Weltordnung ein. Trump's Iran Krieg steht neben Putins Krieg gegen die Ukraine an vorderster Front als Verursacher der New World Disorder. Die Vorzeichen sind inzwischen nicht zu übersehen, kündigen sich bereits ominös an. When a storm is coming, there will always be signs. It is possible to misread or even ignore those signs, to insist that the drops of rain are just a passing shower until it's too late. Upheavals in the international order are easy to see in retrospect, but are not always anticipated. Yet, if we look closer, we'll often find the signs were there. A world war is not inevitable, but the threat of catastrophic conflict between big and well-armed powers is closer than it has been for decades. We have arrived at a new age of disorder. This is a world of increasing unpredictability in which we are left at the whims of our leaders, who are less bound by external frameworks and feel freer to make it up as they go along. We should be choosing those decision makers more carefully than ever, just when electorates seem less inclined to do so. These are dark clouds.

everybody knows things about. It's a depression. Everybody's out of work or scared of losing their job. The dollar buys a nickel's worth. Banks are going bust. Shopkeepers keep a gun under the counter. Punks are running wild in the street. There's nobody anywhere who seems to know what to do, and there's no end to it. We know the air is unfit to breathe, and our food is unfit to eat. We sit watching our TVs while some local newscaster tells us that today we had 15 homicides and 63 violent crimes, as if that's the way it's supposed to be. We know things are bad, worse than bad. They're crazy. It's like everything everywhere is going crazy, so we don't go out anymore. We sit in the house, and slowly the world we're living in is getting smaller, and all we say is, please, at least leave us alone in our living room. Let me have my toaster and my TV and my steel-belted radios, and I won't say anything. Just leave us alone. Well, I'm not going to leave you alone.

think about the generations and to say we want to make it a better place for our children and our children's children so that they know it's a better world for them and think they can make it a better place.